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Just when you think you finally let go, it comes back.

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But this brought loneliness so far. I lay my hand unto my heart.

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But this is loneliness, I know. I lay my hand unto my soul. Is this what life has got to give? Is this the

Ульяновск FM. 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A broken heart is all that's left. I'm still fixing all the cracks.